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It is the 5 o'clock hour. It is officially Queen time. 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

0: 95.5 The Vibe. Tough loss yesterday for the U.S. men's soccer team against Belgium. I mean, it just looked like a different team, right? They didn't really show up the way they have throughout the tournament, but still proud of the team. I feel like they were great examples on the field, very mindful of, you know, the world is watching. And then they even prayed after the game. They pray when they win. They pray when they lose. I thought that was really cool to see on the field. So now we're all Norwegian, right? Mexico's out. USA is out. We're Norwegian now. I'm going to start practicing my row. let's see. I know Argentina played today. I mean, are we going to watch any more soccer now that US isn't in and Mexico aren't in it? I mean, yeah, we'll see. Well, I'll be Norwegian now, right? Let's practice our rowing. Hey, stick around because coming up, I got more old school hip hop and R&B hits for you from how about some Tupac, Missy, and Bobby Brown on 95.5 The Vibe.
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Happy Tuesday. I am Kristen Torres. It's definitely time for The Drive Home. If you're stuck in traffic, I got the theme song of The Drive Home coming up for you with some Ludacris. And then

95.5 The Vibe, the theme song of the drive home, Luda with Move. I was listening to that song in the car one time, just getting it. And my 9-year-old, all she said was, "That song's aggressive." Yeah, get out the way. All right. Well, we're going to drive home a little nicer, right? We'll check in with you right now. Traffic coming up. Pack your patience, you know. We'll all get home. Traffic's not that bad in Northern Nevada. But hey, we got a big music festival, big throwback music festival happening this weekend at the Jay Resort. It is the Now or Never Music Festival with Fantagram, Gym Class Heroes, The Paradox, Red Jumpsuit Apparatus. Man, I loved them back in my Side Sweat Bangs Day. It's an all-ages show. Doors are at 3. It's this Saturday, July 11th. And the cool thing is a portion of the proceeds benefits the Boys and Girls Club of the Truckee Meadows. 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All the details on our website, 95.5thevibe.com.

0: Well, good evening. As we take a final look at traffic for your Tuesday commute, we do still have some slowdown and congestion if you're traveling in the way of the North Valleys. That slowdown does start right about the GSR. Going to run you through the Spaghetti Bowl on out to Panther Valley. Still seeing some heavy traffic both directions. Most of that in that eastbound lane up on North McCarran between 395 and Pyramid Way. Westbound 80 clearing up just a little bit. We do have some slowdown, though, between USA and Vista Boulevard. Heavy traffic northbound South McCarran between Gregg Street and Nugget Avenue. And finally, we are still seeing a little light traffic 580 North between South Meadows and South Virginia Street. From the Right Now Traffic Center, I'm Kristen Snow.
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0: it. No diggity, no doubt. Yeah. Black Street Productions. We out, ride. We out, we out.
1: Love story happened for Taylor Swift this past weekend, who got married. She said, I do, to her man, Travis Kelce. They got married at Madison Square Garden. I heard the theme was a garden oasis. Get it? Madison Square Garden. I heard it was magical, thanks to Travis Kelce's mom, who spoke up about the wedding after it happened, but said she couldn't say any more because they all signed an NDA. Here's what stood out to me. It's being reported that Taylor Swift and her man said their vows, and it took them 20 minutes each. That's 40 minutes of them talking to each other. Anyways, I heard the wedding lasted from 5 p.m. until 4 in the morning, and they were able to have 999 guests. And I assume every single person that received an invite showed up. Congratulations to Taylor Swift.

0: traveling on Nessa
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2: Finally, an excuse to talk to yourself. And I do this all the time, Camilo, but actually doing that helps you become smarter and more creative. Who would have thought, Camilo, huh?
1: Nessa, don't judge me. You catch me talking to myself, having a whole conversation, yo.
2: Exactly. I don't want you to feel bad. That's why I'm sharing this story from Real Simple. They got this from doctors. So not only is talking to yourself really good for you, but exercising, which you do, Camilo, sleeping consistently, hanging out with your friends, because, you know, the social aspect is just as important. You are outside. Either you're in the club or at the gym.
1: Facts.
3: 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Capital One has rewards credit card that helps

0: his respect now. I get it. His company had posted an interesting message saying, isn't it interesting how the media has been quiet about A$AP Rocky selling out arenas from state to state and how the media is having selective reporting? Hey, I'm part of the media. I've been talking about it. You can't focus on a negative. To be honest, Rocky's been doing his thing, and he doesn't need any of our validation at this point.
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1: Check it out.
0: Swipe left. Do not date.
1: Okay, so your date went sideways. You ended up leaving alone. You had a swipe left. And I want to hear about this because, I mean, it's nonstop with these terrible dates, by the way. I got Hannah on the line. What happened? Why'd you have to swipe left?
2: Well, like, you will not believe this, but I was leaving this guy's house, right? And, like, we were scheduled to go on our date. I got there on time. And as we're walking out, there's this guy just approaching with, like, these papers. And I'm like, okay, like, do you know this guy? And he just, like, asked this random question of, like, hey, are you Steven? And he's like, yeah. He was like, oh, you forgot this. And hands him these papers, and I'm just like, okay, well, maybe this is his colleague from work or something. And so he grabs it and he opens it, and it's a subpoena for child support.
1: What?
2: Yeah.
1: Ouch. Okay, this is uncomfortable and awkward. So what did you say in this moment?
2: I mean, like, what is there to say? This is like our first date. Like, I didn't know. Like, I didn't want to get in his business. Like, I didn't even know he had kids yet. Like, we hadn't even gotten to that point yet. So I was just like, you know, just kind of like weighing his reaction. I'm like, are you okay? Like, is everything cool? And he's just like reading it, and he gets just totally pissed off, and it was just, the whole night was just ruined. We didn't even go out. We literally went back in the house, and he's telling me this sob story of, like, his ex and the kids and, you know, having to pay all this money, and then how he fell on hard times, and then he got, you know, just backed up by everything. And I'm just like, dude.
1: Would you have lent him some money?
2: Can we have drinks first?
1: Like, yeah, and can you pay for them first before I start paying for everything?
2: Thank you. But no, like, I had to completely swipe left, but I wanted to at least stay and be there for him. You know, like, this was crazy. It was just random and crazy. So I was there to support, but I mean, he's been calling me. I'm not calling him back. It's just, I swiped left.
1: No, that's too much for you to deal with. Out with the baggage. No, thank you.

Spice. Ooh, was she locking lips with Spider-Man? Ice Spice's team shut the rumors down, saying that she was not kissing the actor Tobey Maguire, who played Spider-Man. They were spotted close and cozy at a party, and the angle of the photo kind of throws it all off because people thought they were kissing. I even thought they were kissing, when in all actuality, they were leaning into each other just to say hello and sharing a vape together. The only thing I got a problem with is that they are sharing a vape. Don't do it, please. Save your health.

sexy, sexy.

0: Nessa on air.
1: All right, so E-Styles, give me your guess. Top cities with the worst drivers.
2: I'm going to say New York first.
1: Wrong.
2: What about Jersey?
1: Wrong again.
2: Okay. L.A.
1: Wrong again. And that's why I don't agree with this list. But anyways, here's what it had to say in Forbes. Okay, so we'll focus on the top three cities with the worst drivers according to them. And this is based off of fatal car crashes involving a drunken or distracted driver. So those are some of the metrics that they went by. Okay, so here are the top three. Detroit, Michigan.
2: Really?
1: Yeah. At number two, Memphis, Tennessee. And at number one, it has been crowned as the city with the worst drivers in it, Albuquerque, New Mexico.
2: What?
1: I believe it, because when you think of New York City and you think of like all the congestion and traffic, to be honest, people just know how to drive in this. You know what I mean? If there's traffic in other places that usually don't have traffic, more than likely accidents are probably going to happen, to be honest. 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

0: SZA got clarity on her life and understanding her behavior more after she opened up about being formally diagnosed with autism and Asperger's syndrome. Asperger's syndrome is a psychological condition which causes challenges with social interactions as well as restricted repetitive behaviors. So SZA goes on to talk about this, and she explains that is probably the reason why she behaves the way that she does, why she's always in the comment section, and the way that she interacts with fans. I'm just glad that SZA is vulnerable enough to share this with everybody.
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0: It's time for I'm Over It.
1: Here is your safe space to vent about whatever, anything that's bothering you, okay? I mean, I'm basically your therapist right now, even though I probably won't give you great advice. This is I'm Over It, and I got Tiffany on the line. What's going on?
2: I'm over people being late. I can't handle it anymore, Nessa. It's making me crazy. We have a friend, let's call her Julie, okay. And she's always late. She's late. Like, we have a reservation for dinner. You know, we're all waiting to order, and she just kind of saunters in like, oh, hey, guys, sorry, something came up. I mean, something always comes up. And last week we went to a movie. I mean, movies don't wait for you. They don't wait. And, like, we're missing the movie. And she just walks in. She's like, oh, sorry, guys, don't worry about it. I'm sure nothing happened.
1: No.
2: 15 minutes into the movie? Yeah, something happened, I'm sure. It just, it's so disrespectful. I'm so tired of waiting. You know, time is precious, right?
1: And you know what? I just think when someone wastes your time all the time, they have no respect for your time. That's just what it is.
2: Yeah,
1: you might have
2: rude.
1: To think twice about your friendship, because clearly they don't care about your feelings or your time. And that's the one thing we can never get back in life. Time.
2: Yes, time is precious.

0: nowadays, everybody wanna talk like they got something to say, but nothing comes out when they move their lips, just a bunch of gibberish. Act like they forgot about Dre.
1: Lil Uzi Vert, sue everybody. Yes, he's suing his former rehab center because someone decided to leak his therapy sessions, which you know is a complete violation. And this took place back in 2022. I hope Lil Uzi Vert sues them all, okay, so that he never has to even work another day in his life. That's how invasive that is to happen to him.

0: Vanessa on air.
1: I'm about to tell you the secret right now, Camilo, to save yourself $8,000 a year.
2: $8,000? I need the scoop. Talk to me.
1: This woman actually shared the sauce, how she saved $8,000 in a year by simply cutting back spending in four different categories. I'll tell you right now, Camilo, I would fail trying to cut back in these categories, okay? So this was in the New York Post. Let's go over the four things she did, all right? So she realized she needs to cut back on spending money on clothes.
2: Nah. The fashion, the drip gotta look right, Nessa.
1: See, I'm telling you, it's already a problem for us. Then the second thing, cutting out buying coffee on her way to work.
2: Oh my God, that's how I start my day. Like, listen, if I don't drink at least one cup of coffee, I get a little headache.
1: Number three, stop buying lunch every day when you're at the office.
2: Oh, you're in trouble, Nessa.
1: And finally, you gotta cut out all the fancy dinners with your friends or going out with coworkers.
2: I like round tables with friends and good food, Nessa. Come on now.
1: And that is why we can't save any money, Camilo.
3: 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Straight up. Just
4: go out to L.A. Oh, the new anthem. California Love Part 2.

0: Now, marrying the right woman, yes, it can progress you and your life will be okay. But if you marry the wrong person, you lose. Can we be positive about this, Future? I think wedding bells look amazing on you, Future, to be honest. In case you missed our throwback conversation from years ago, trust me, watch it. It's going to make you laugh.
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future. Let me find out that he's trying to get married. Something I never thought I would ever say in the same sentence. Marry future? Are you kidding me? You know, he's been promoting his upcoming new album called The Real Me. And in one of his posts, he was talking about

0: Nessa on air. Now it's time for Confess with Ness.
1: I want to hear something that nobody else knows. That's why we do this right here, Confess with Ness. All right? So tell me a secret. Tell me something that not even your friends know, okay? So I got Mia on the line. What's going on?
2: I've been catfishing my roommate.
1: What? Why would you do this?
2: Because my roommate is so junky that I figured, like, well, he'd clean up if he had a date. So I made this fake profile on Tinder.
1: Why?
2: Because.
1: That is so mean.
2: Listen, so he's junky. He is just, he's a pig. And as soon as I made this profile, the girl's name is Vanessa, and as soon as I made this profile, he was like, oh, yeah, I'm about to, Vanessa's about to come over, so I'm going to need the house. And I'm just like, looking like this? And he goes, oh, no, I got this. He starts mopping, sweeping, vacuuming,
1: oh.
2: And he does the dish, girl. He cleaned the toilet. The toilet.
1: Okay,
2: he scrubbed.
1: So you're catfishing your roommate because you want him to clean up the place because he's sloppy, he's messy, and he never cleans it up just because. So in order for him to clean it up, a date has to be coming over, which is why you're catfishing him.
2: Exactly. Literally, exactly.
1: I think you're a genius.

0: Clarilla, all up in her head. I get it. She's like the rest of us. She overthinks. You know, when you overanalyze every little thing that's going on in your life. She was talking about her new album, how it's completed. She's getting ready to put it out. And she goes on to tell People.com that she's trying not to overthink this next album. Just put out the music, Lo. You got this.
1: Have you ever met a girl that you tried to date, but a year to make love, she wanted you to wait?

0: 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All right? You don't believe me? Listen to the research. That's happening in a few minutes.
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1: Oh, Camilla, maybe this is the secret sauce in why you're always so happy. It's because you're married.
2: Yes, yes, yes. This is definitely part of it, Nessa, for sure.
1: Part of it? No, that's all of it. And I got the evidence to back it up. There was a new Gallup poll done, and it is showcasing that married people report being happier than those who aren't married.
2: You know what they say, Nessa? Happy wife, happy life.

0: Drake. Is he in love? Who is he all hugged up on? All right, so what happened was the streamer Ben Dedan was live on his stream and he was talking to Drake, and then Drake didn't realize that the stream was going on, and it basically panned over to him while he was hugged up on some lady. And then once he realized that the cameras were on him, he quickly hung up, which makes it even more obvious. Like, what was he doing? Who's he trying to hide from us?
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0: Nessa on Air.
1: Say what you want about AI, artificial intelligence. It is here. It is not leaving. So much so, a lot of people who I knew were hesitant about it use it every single day. And I actually do believe this poll talking about 1 in 5 people secretly use AI at work. And that number keeps on climbing up. I'm not shocked.
2: Nessa, I use it so much. I call him, hey, what's up, buddy?

0: ASAP Rocky honestly answers that his kids probably listen to Rihanna's music more, which makes sense. Hello. And I love that he was showing Rihanna love.
1: They probably listen to Ma Dukes.
2: Yeah.
1: She the goatee goat. But you know they gonna wanna be like Pop. Like, come on now.
0: I just love them as a family.

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1: Every week, Camilo, that little notification on my phone pops up talking about whether or not I spent more or less time on my screen time the previous week. Do you ever look at that notice?
2: I try to avoid it.
1: I always feel bad because it's always on the rise. So here are some things you could do to spend less time on your phone. Camilo, let me know if you're going to agree to this or not. And remember, the Tri-State, everybody's listening to you right now, and we're going to hold you to these standards. You ready?
2: Go.
1: Put a barrier between you and your phone, especially at night, you know, so that you're not tempted to grab it. I don't know, maybe put a bottle of water, maybe put a crystal right there. I don't know, maybe keep your wife's photo in front of your phone. Anything to defer you from trying to grab your phone.
2: You know what I do? I face it down so it doesn't light up if a text or anything comes in, a notification, you know?
1: Why don't you just put your phone on silent or do not disturb?
2: I can't, Nessa. I can't. I'm trying to get through this.
1: Remember, Camilla, when you had multiple phones? You didn't have like a second phone. You had like a fourth phone.
2: Wow. Sidekick, BlackBerry. Yeah, yeah, yeah.
1: How many phones do you have now?
2: Nah, just one. That's it.
1: I am so proud of you. By the way, I accidentally texted one of your old numbers before. The person who has that number now is not happy with you at all, Camilla. In fact, they hate you.
3: 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The F is for fresh, A-N-D, deaf. 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Mixing and scratching is the name of the game. Now here's a little something about nosy people. It's not real hard, it's plain and simple. Baby D.

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1: What's the cutest pet name that you have for your wife, Chef T. Camillo?
2: I don't know. I don't got a pet name for her. I call her Boo Boo.
1: Oh, that made it onto the list. Most popular couple love names. All right, would you ever call her Pumpkin?
2: Nah. That's corny.
1: What about Angel?
2: An angel? Nah, far from it.
1: Whoa, okay, relax, Camillo. How about calling her Sugar?
2: That's cute, I guess.
1: Okay, are you in love?
2: Of course.
1: What is happening? I don't even think you like her, Camillo.
2: I call her Boo Boo. How corny is that?

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22: Police report that they're still working to clear a crash in Sparks on 80 eastbound at Sparks Boulevard, and delays are still reported on 80 eastbound from McCarran Boulevard east to Mustang. From the Right Now Traffic Center, I'm the Saxman.

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4: The roads are now crash free. All previously reported crashes have been cleared. From the Right Now Traffic Center, I'm the Saxman.
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0: Roads remain crash-free with no major slowdowns reported around the area. From the Right Now Traffic Center, I'm the Saxman.
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Your voice in the middays, Brad Vincent here, riding shotgun on your midday Wednesday morning. Hope you're having a good one so far. Appreciate you making The Vibe a part of it. Let's get into it.

By the Vibe, your home for all things hip-hop and R&B. I'm Brad Vincent, your voice in the middays. Happy and blessed beyond belief to be hanging out with you today. Appreciate you making us a part of your Wednesday workday. 829-0955, that is the number to the Vibe studio. Go ahead, reach out, give me a call. I'd love to hear from you. I'd love to talk to you. And since you're on your phone, give us a like and a follow on our Instagram, 955_TheVibe. We got a lot coming up this summer, and you don't want to miss it, right? A lot of good opportunities, getting out to shows, getting out to concerts. We're going to hook you up with those wonderful, beyond excellent experiences, all right? Midday Getaway is going to hook you up with that. Hey, we got a lot going on today, as a matter of fact. We have more tickets for the Now or Never Music Festival this Saturday, July 11th, out at the J Resorts Festival Grounds. Yeah, a portion of the proceeds when you buy tickets go to help the Boys and Girls Club of Truckee Meadows. So stick around. We're going to hook you up with some tickets. I got like maybe two more pair. That's it. So make sure you keep listening. Hey, let me ask you a quick question. And this is how crazy it's going to get today, all right? This is some crazy things we're going to talk about. Would you buy a bag of air from Taylor Swift and Travis Kelce's wedding? Oh, yeah, you don't believe me? Stick around, man. We're going to talk about all of this and then some on Reno's hottest station for all things hip-hop and R&B. 95.5 The Vibe. 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

The Midday Getaway on Reno's Old School 95.5 The Vibe. So even though we didn't get an invite to Travis Kelce and Taylor Swift's wedding, I'm talking about you and I, of course, we still deserve to breathe the same air as them, right? I mean, they're not any more important than we are. They just happen to be a little more worldly known. Well, in fact, somebody had a bright idea of going on eBay and selling a bag of air that was supposedly collected at Madison Square Garden on that big night just 1 week ago. The seller's description, quote, "This isn't just a bag. It's history that you can breathe. Frame it, display it proudly next to your Eras Tour merch and sign footballs, or gift it to that one friend who still believes in fairy tales." Oh, guess what? They got what they were asking. They wanted 50 grand. Listing's already gone. This gets even stranger, too. There's a website called nycgarbage.com. Somebody was selling trash that might have come from the wedding or its guests. We're talking fabric, soda can tops, even a single Apple AirPod. $25 a piece, bro. What does this tell you about the psyche of human beings? Because unfortunately, all that

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Happy hump day. Your voice in the middays, Brad Vincent here, hanging out till 3 o'clock. Definitely go ahead and reach out, 829-0955. A lot of good things coming up today. The Now or Never Music Festival, yeah, we got your tickets. Lake Tahoe Shakespeare Festival, we also have your tickets. And we got some great jams to keep your vibe strong coming up after the break. Ludacris, Snoop Dogg, Wu-Tang Clan, and so much more all on the way.

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17: A Better Life with Dr. Sanjay Gupta.
18: A colleague of mine went to a meeting of the primetime seniors the other week. There are programs like this all over the country for people in their 60s, 70s, 80s, and beyond to stay active. It's not just something to keep older folks busy. It helps to keep their bodies in shape and their brains sharp. Showing up with a good attitude is a must, and research shows that having the right mindset actually does lead to better physical aging. So if you need some suggestions to boost your positivity, experts we talked to recommended focusing on goals, which can boost your confidence. Practice gratitude, they said, One of the seniors my colleague met told her that just waking up in the morning is, quote, better than the alternative. That's true. Focus on the things you can control. Diet and exercise, and very importantly, surround yourself with positive people, because that can be contagious. I'm Dr. Sanjay Gupta, helping you live a better life.
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Yeah, their 1993 debut studio album. Woo! 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

0: It's Reno's Old School 95.5 The Vibe. I'm Brad Vincent, your voice in the middays, hanging out with you until 3 o'clock. Definitely go ahead and reach out, 829-0955. I'd love to hear you. I'd love to talk to you. Phone lines are up. So, you know, I got to say, as an adult, there's a lot of things that us humans disagree on, right? That's the joy of being a human. We have our opinions. We're entitled to them. But a lot of the times, we can always find somewhat of a consensus somewhere in the middle. But one thing I'm confident in saying we almost all can agree on is you don't ever do anything that is going to ruin a kid's childhood experience.
1: By the news, it's a shame that the penalty can't be like when they used to stone criminals with rocks and they can't just have the kids line up and throw baseballs at them. What they've lost, they're not going to be able to recoup.
2: It feels like a slap in the face, the entire community. This is not the richest community.
0: So that was just a little snippet. So police say that a Little League president by the name of Steve Rodriguez Prado spent nearly $65,000 meant for the Little League teams on casinos, strip clubs, ED pills, and all that money was meant for the kids. Now, luckily, donations from the community and the Las Vegas A's helped save the kids' season, but how selfish. Reno, are you ready? 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

celebrity overnight. Torino's Old School 95.5 The Vibe. Brad Vincent here hanging out with you until 3 o'clock. Hope you're having a great Wednesday afternoon so far. Appreciate you bringing us along. So make a splash this summer with $1,000 in your pocket. 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It could be you getting this $1,000. We're going to pick five winners, and you could spend it on whatever the heck you want. You want a stellar staycation? You got $1,000 towards it. You want some sun, some fun, some flights, some festivals? 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Maybe get you some culture by getting out of the country. Yeah? 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

0: BBC. 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And by the way, it's not 10 bucks and you get 29 tickets, okay? 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Oh, Brad said, if I spend $10, I get 29 tickets. Come on, fool. I didn't say that. Stop trying to put words in my mouth. $10.29 tickets with our sister station, Wild 102.9, with the promo code WILD. Oh, yeah, we're going to hook you up. 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Reno, are you ready? 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

0: 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Look here, if first dates make you nervous, you are definitely not alone, okay? We have all been there, whether you're new to dating, whether you're just out of a relationship, just out of a marriage, whatever the heck, you definitely aren't alone. First dates are nerve-wracking. You don't just come out the mold all nice and sleek and perfect on your first date, all right? It takes a long time to understand people. So, most people tend to overthink the whole thing when it comes to dating. Here's some of the biggest mistakes people have made in the past. Trying too hard to impress somebody that you forget you're also deciding really if you even like them. It's not even about, you know, getting picked to date that person. It's about figuring out if there's enough connection on date number one, maybe even date number two. You'll know right away. You just got to pay enough attention. And don't listen to the other brain that you got, okay? That brain that isn't so logical. All right, turning the conversation into a one-person podcast, which means you ask all the questions, well, you actually got to listen. Also, going to dinner on a first date, you know, it kind of feels like a long interview. Just skip it. Try something fun, man. Try, like, mini golf. Go bowling. Go to a farmer's market. Go to IKEA. That's super low pressure. Ask somebody if they'll help you pick out your furniture for your apartment or your house. You'll know right away. I promise you, you will know right away if that's the person for you.
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So you want to go see the Now or Never Music Festival this Saturday, July 11th, right? Well, now is your chance, 8290955. If you are calling number 9, congratulations, you're the winner.

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0: 5. All right, my friends, my time is up. I'm Brad Vincent, and I'm going to get up out of here. Hey, be safe. Be kind to each other. Have a great Wednesday night. Tell mom you love her, and I'll talk to you tomorrow. I'm out of here. Peace.
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I am Kristen Torres. It is Wednesday. We are officially halfway through the work week. And to get us to that drive home, I'm going to keep the energy high for you. 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

95.5 The Vibe. The Reno Aces are home this week, taking on the Round Rock Express. And you know we love a throwback here. That's why you can find us at the Greater Nevada Field for Throwback Thursday. Another Throwback Thursday tomorrow. They wear those cool Silver Sox jerseys. You guys remember the Reno Silver Sox? Now, that is definitely a throwback. But they also have the throwback prices on beers. $2 Coors Lights. And look for our very own Brad Vincent. 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So go say hi to Brad tomorrow for Throwback Thursday. Oh, and you need your tickets. You need tickets? 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

0: 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Today is Wednesday, July 8th, and it happens to be National Freezer Pop Day, or as we like to call them, Otter Pops, if you're getting the brand name ones. My in-laws call them bolis. I guess in Mexico, they're called bolis, and so that's what my kids get at Grandma and Grandpa's. It's also National Video Game Day. Now, I'm not a big gamer now. My husband actually is, but hey, I got down on some Super Mario Brothers back in the day, and in honor of National Video Game Day, Collider.com put together a ranking of the greatest video games of all time. And number one, they have The Legend of Zelda. Number two, Minecraft. And then Super Mario Brothers coming at number three. Like, what? How is Super Mario Brothers not number one? Tetris. Tetris is 12. I mean, those were the only games I played. So I don't know. I'm a little upset about that. Hey, stick around. We're going to check in with you right now. Traffic coming up with 95.5 The Vibe.
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5: 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Ask them how the posts in their feed make them feel. These apps are built to be addictive, so kids, all of us in fact, will keep coming back for more, even when we are made to feel worse. It's bizarre. You might need to help your son or daughter reset their algorithm by unfollowing certain accounts and following or interacting with more positive ones. They might need suggestions of other healthier things to do, or to see you leading the way by example and putting your own phone away. In the run-up to bedtime, everyone's phone should go away, no questions asked. And if you need some help sort of, I guess, resetting expectations, try engaging parents of your kids' friends for a more coordinated effort. I'm Dr. Sanjay Gupta, helping you live a better life.
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12: Well, good afternoon. Continuing to see a few of our same trouble spots out on Northern Nevada roads for your Wednesday travel. We do have some slowdown if you're heading in the way of the North Valleys. That's at 395 northbound between Audi and Golden. Up on North McCarran, some spotty slow and go between 395 and Pyramid Way. A lot of that in that eastbound lane. Westbound 80 between USA Parkway and the Nugget Resort. Still seeing some slowdown there and both directions at the Nugget Avenue overpass in Sparks. From the Right Now Traffic Center, I'm Kristen Snow.
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0: cause everybody wanna talk like they got something to say, but nothing comes out when they move their lips, just a bunch of gibberish. They forgot about Dre.
1: 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I'm Kristen Torres, hanging out with you on your Wednesday afternoon. I got some Destiny's Child for you with 95.5 The Vibe.

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We are definitely on the second half of the week, which means the weekend is now closer than it was, a few hours ago. 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

0: Wi-Fi, the vibe, the temperature is getting hot out there. And I'm sure you've seen all the posts about giving your kids a 90s summer, right? Well, I want to give mamas a 90s summer. And you know what I think that is? Not planning out every detail of every day for your kids. There's a lot of pressure, you know, to make sure you do all the fun things and create that summer magic. But you know what we did in the 90s? We went outside and played with the hose. You know, we sprayed some water on each other. We ran around the neighborhood, rode bikes. My mom was not planning any excursions, if you know what I mean. So that's what I did with my kids yesterday. They have been spending a little bit too much time indoors. So I put out the little $8 plastic pool, turned the hose on for them. They washed my car, which, I mean, really, I got to wash it now because there's a bunch of water spots on it. But whatever. They had fun forever outside. And then we followed it up with popsicles. Well, you know, there doesn't get more 90s summer than playing in the hose and popsicles. And we're going to keep it 90s for you here. I got more classic hip-hop and R&B. 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How about some E-40, Warren G, and Tupac with 95.5
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3: There are lots of things you can measure to get an idea of how healthy you are at any given moment. Temperature, heart rate, blood pressure, just to name a few. But how about how healthy you will be and how long you're likely to live? According to a new study out of the University at Buffalo, two simple strength tests are pretty accurate at predicting longevity in older women. One is hand grip strength, and the other is how quickly people can stand up from a seated position without using their arms. By the way, I remember interviewing former President Jimmy Carter when he was quite old

Reno, are you ready? The Now or Never Music Festival hits the J Resorts Festival grounds July 11th, and it's going off big. One night, one stage, all the hits, don't miss performances from bands like Gym Class Heroes, Fansagram, and Red Jumpsuit Apparatus. From indie vibes to punk rock anthems, you don't want to miss this. Tickets are moving fast, so get yours now on our website or NowOrNeverMusicFest.com. 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